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Sitting for hours but it's feeling more like ages. Got me looking through the phone book till I'm ripping out the pages. 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